0: Undone, the Sweater Song, acoustic, live at Greater London Radio, January 26, 1995. This is Vinyl Power. I'm Ryan Mitchell, and that was Weezer and the Blue Album. Thank you for joining us on this one. It was a lot of fun to talk about. And anyways, thank you for joining us as always. Stay gold. Keep it real. We'll talk to you later.
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Jennifer Lynn and the Groove Revival, recorded live in North Dakota with the album Electric Eden and the track Lay Your Memory Down. Billy Thompson got the hour rolling with the title track of his new project, This World. This is At the Crossroads, your weekly hour of the best in new blues, plus a couple of features. This is Brant Zwicker, your host. That is Mike Braniff, who takes care of the engineering and production and also supervises the web stuff. Our socials include Facebook, Instagram, Threads, and Blue Sky, and the website can be found at atcblues.ca. This time out, we've got Gina Coleman, Mick Colassa, Name Droppers, Brother Ray Lemelin and the Matinee Kings, Jeff Arsenault and the Dibs. It's back to 2004 for the Lee Oscar Harmonicas Classic Cut by the Jimmy Boskill Band. The latest from Bob Corritore and friends is in the spotlight. At the Canadian Blues Music Awards held on March 30th, singer-songwriter and multi-instrumentalist Brandon Isaac had a great night with three trips to the podium. From his award-winning album Walkin' with the Blues, this is I'll Be Right Here at the Crossroads.

0: at the crossroads with singer-songwriter Gina Coleman of the band Misty Blues and Bamabound Blues from her new solo project, Uncrowned, a tribute to Ida Cox. Brandon Isaac before that with his latest release, Walkin' with the Blues, and the track, I'll Be Right Here. Born in Peterborough, Ontario in 1990, singer-songwriter, multi-instrumentalist, and record producer Jimmy Boskill was only 11 when he hit the stage for the first time. He was busking outside Jeff Healey's club in Toronto when Jeff invited him inside to play some blues. 2 years later, in 2003, Jimmy released his debut, Old Soul, and since then, the award-winning artist has enjoyed a successful and varied career. Solo and as a member of both the Sheepdogs and Blue Rodeo, Jimmy has released or been involved in more than a dozen albums. He's currently performing and recording with his partner, Brittany Brooks. The Lee Oscar Harmonica's classic cut is from Jimmy Boskill's second album, 2004's Soap Bars and Dog Ears. With Carlos Del Junco on the blues harp, the Willie Dixon tune Little Baby is next at the crossroads.
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0: right.
1: The Crossroads with Brother Ray Lemelin and the Matinee Kings, 2025's Stirring the Pot. That was the track Never Good Enough. Name Droppers and the new single Let's Live Together from a full album, which is due next month. Mick Colassa, the new project Blue to the Bone, the humorous I'd Like to Be Recycled, and the Lee Oscar Harmonica's classic cut with the Jimmy Boskill Band, the 2004 track Little Baby, featuring Carlos Del Junco on the blues harp. This is the ATC Blues Network, Brant Zwicker hosting, and we are online, atcblues.ca, Facebook, Instagram, Blue Sky, and Threads. Bob Corator, master of the blues harp, club owner, radio show host, and record producer, was born in Chicago in 1956, but has made Phoenix, Arizona his home base since 1981. Since 1991, Bob's club, The Rhythm Room, has hosted a long list of top-notch blues artists, and Bob's been able to record many of those performers and develop a massive archive of material. The result has been a series of albums by Bob Corator and friends, containing tracks collected over the past 40 years. The latest title in this series is Ernestine Blues, featuring dozens of guests and songs recorded more recently between 2023 and 2025. Bob Corator and his pals are in the spotlight in moments at the Crossroads.
2: If times like these have you playing the blues, play them on a Lee Oscar. Lee Oscar Harmonicas. The best around since 1983.
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there's a pretty girl there. 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

The Crossroads with Bob Corritore and friends in the spotlight with the new album Ernestine Blues. That was Down in Mississippi with Oscar Wilson and also Pretty Girls Everywhere featuring the vocals of Bob Stroger. 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
1: I'm Justin Goulet with your information update. This is the big week for Greenwood Neighborhood Place and its 2026 May campaign. The campaign will culminate with the fundraising auction on Saturday at 7 p.m. at the Sundry Legion. According to Board Chair Kim Free, GNP supports all ages and sundry in many different ways.
2: Everything from tax prep help to seniors looking for more funds because funds are tight to, you know, kids camps, our huge Sundry Santas with the Christmas hampers. There's just so many things that the organization takes part in and supports our community.
1: She says GNP uses the May campaign to spread awareness about all the wonderful things they do in the community and also to raise some donations so that they aren't asking people throughout the year. They try to focus all or most of it in the month of May. Alberta RCMP is handing out some tips to help pump the brakes on auto theft. Mounties are looking to prevent theft of and from vehicles during the month of May. Police encourage motorists to get in the habit of never leaving their vehicles unattended with the keys in it and to always lock their vehicles, even if they are just stepping away for a moment. Half-ton trucks were the most stolen type of vehicle last year, and in total, more than 7,200 motor vehicles were stolen in Alberta RCMP jurisdictions. There are over 5,100 reports of theft from vehicles in 2025. The town of Didsbury's community garage sale is coming up this Saturday. There is still time to register and pay the $10 to add your garage sale to the town-wide map. Stop by the Didsbury Memorial Complex to do that by noon this Wednesday. The maps will be available by Friday so shoppers can plan out their path to find some treasures as part of Didsbury's garage sale weekend. And if you have a green thumb and want to get outside and help out in the community, you can do so today in Carstairs. Carstairs Recreation and FCSS are teaming up for a free drop-in program for all ages called Gather at the Garden. Stop on by the Carstairs Nature Space from 3:45 this afternoon until 5 to learn how to get a garden started, to decorate some rocks for the garden, and more. For these stories and others, you can visit our website at MyMountainViewNow.com.
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3: In sports, Pro Rodeo returned to Red Deer over the weekend, and fans headed to Westerner Park to catch all the action. Inside the Marchand Crane Centrium, the winners included Jet Wheeler from Sylvan Lake in bull riding. There was a rare four-way tie for top spot in bareback, so Clint Lay from Cadogan, Danton Birch from Consort, Owen Larson from Manitoba, and Jacob Lee from Texas split the first through fourth place prize money. All four of them posted 86-point rides. Later this week, Leduc, Handhills, and Grand Prairie will host Pro Rodeo Canada events. The NHL's Eastern Conference Final shifts to Montreal for Game 3 tonight. The Canadiens and the Hurricanes are tied at 1-1 following the first two games in Carolina, and the Golden Knights have taken a 3-0 stranglehold on Colorado in the best-of-seven West Final after a 5-3 triumph in Vegas on Sunday. And in the majors, the Toronto Blue Jays' four-game winning streak was snapped as they lost 4-1 yesterday at Rogers Centre to Pittsburgh. That's your sports update.
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5: This afternoon, we'll see a mix of sun and cloud, a high of 26 degrees. We'll see a mainly cloudy sky overnight tonight and a low of 9. Tomorrow, 60% chance of showers, a high of 24, 11 and clear tomorrow night. Mix of sun and cloud for Wednesday, a high of 23, 60% chance of showers Thursday, a high of 20, and Friday, sunny skies, 26 degrees. In the area right now, it is partly cloudy and 8 degrees.
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0: The morning roundup brings the thunder to your morning commute. The GOAT rocks.

Nickelback and Photograph here on 104.5 The Goat. Good morning. I'm Sierra. You can give me a shout at any time throughout the show this morning if you would like to. You could use that Cam Clark Ford Rock line, 586-7625. Did you have a good weekend? Busy weekend? I did. My family has been getting ready for my younger brother's graduation from high school. You know, getting the gowns, getting the grad tickets, all that. It's a major high school in Edmonton, so there's a lot involved with doing that. It's very over the top. There's a lot to do to get ready for that. And maybe you're busy with getting ready for your graduate's grad as well. Thing about that school is that it's absolutely massive. It's Harry Ainlay in Edmonton. My grad class a couple of years ago there was over 900 kids, which makes for a very long ceremony and a lot of sitting down and clapping for people that you don't necessarily know, which is just crazy, sharing a building for 4 years and you have no idea who these people are. How many people were in your grad class? How big was your ceremony? Was it very big, very small? What factored into that? You can shoot me a text using the Cam Clark Ford Rock line, 586-7625.

0: into that end of May, early June time of year, which means it's graduation season, which always, you know, makes you reflect a little bit on your own grad. How many people were in your graduating class in high school? How big was that ceremony for you? You can shoot me a text on the Camp Clark Ford Rock Line, 586-7625. This text here says, I had a graduating class of around 700. It did feel like a very long ceremony. Yeah, it's a long time to be sitting. I speak from experience. it's a long time to be sitting for maybe a few seconds of fame for your family as well. Like, there's a few seconds of, that's my kid. Yeah, there's my flesh and blood. And for you, as the graduating person, you probably don't know most of those people. Most of that 700, you maybe know, like, 300 and then 500 faces that you've seen over the course of those 4 years. And the thing for me is, like, it's crazy because we shared a high school and we were in the same building Monday through Friday for 4 years, for 3 years, maybe like nearly every day. And I have no clue who you are. And to me, that's just mind-blowing. It's just crazy.
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1: I'm Justin Goulet with your information update. This is the big week for Greenwood Neighborhood Place and its 2026 May campaign. The campaign will culminate with the fundraising auction on Saturday at 7 p.m. at the Sundry Legion. According to Board Chair Kim Free, GNP supports all ages and sundry in many different ways.
2: Everything from tax prep help to seniors looking for more funds because funds are tight to, you know, kids camps, our huge sundry Santas with the Christmas hampers. There's just so many things that the organization takes part in and supports our community.
1: She says GNP uses the May campaign to spread awareness about all the wonderful things they do in the community and also to raise some donations so that they aren't asking people throughout the year. They try to focus all or most of it in the month of May. Alberta RCMP is handing out some tips to help pump the brakes on auto theft. Mounties are looking to prevent theft of and from vehicles during the month of May. Police encourage motorists to get in the habit of never leaving their vehicles unattended with the keys in it and to always lock their vehicles, even if they are just stepping away for a moment. Half-ton trucks were the most stolen type of vehicle last year, and in total, more than 7,200 motor vehicles were stolen in Alberta RCMP jurisdictions. There are over 5,100 reports of theft from vehicles in 2025. The town of Didsbury's community garage sale is coming up this Saturday. There is still time to register and pay the $10 to add your garage sale to the town-wide map. Stop by the Didsbury Memorial Complex to do that by noon this Wednesday. The maps will be available by Friday, so shoppers can plan out their path to find some treasures as part of Didsbury's garage sale weekend. And if you have a green thumb and want to get outside and help out in the community, you can do so today in Carstairs. Carstairs Recreation and FCSS are teaming up for a free drop-in program for all ages called Gather at the Garden. Stop on by the Carstairs Nature Space from 3:45 this afternoon until 5 to learn how to get a garden started, to decorate some rocks for the garden, and more. For these stories and others, you can visit our website at MyMountainViewNow.com.
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3: In sports, Pro Rodeo returned to Red Deer over the weekend, and fans headed to Westerner Park to catch all the action. Inside the Marchant Crane Centrium, the winners included Jet Wheeler from Sylvan Lake in bull riding. There was a rare four-way tie for top spot in bareback, so Clint Lay from Cadogan, Danton Birch from Consort, Owen Larson from Manitoba, and Jacob Lee from Texas split the first through fourth place prize money. All four of them posted 86-point rides. Later this week, Leduc, Handhills, and Grand Prairie will host Pro Rodeo Canada events. The NHL's Eastern Conference Final shifts to Montreal for Game 3 tonight. The Canadiens and the Hurricanes are tied at 1-1 following the first two games in Carolina, and the Golden Knights have taken a 3-0 stranglehold on Colorado in the best-of-seven West final after a 5-3 triumph in Vegas on Sunday. And in the majors, the Toronto Blue Jays' four-game winning streak was snapped as they lost 4-1 yesterday at Rogers Centre to Pittsburgh. That's your sports update.
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4: This afternoon, we'll see a mix of sun and cloud, a high of 26 degrees. We'll see a mainly cloudy sky overnight tonight and a low of 9. Tomorrow, 60% chance of showers, a high of 24, 11 and clear tomorrow night. Mix of sun and cloud for Wednesday, a high of 23, 60% chance of showers Thursday, a high of 20, and Friday, sunny skies, 26 degrees. In the area right now, it is partly cloudy and 8 degrees.
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4: Barren, dry conditions on the QE2 and secondary highways this morning, looking pretty good. You shouldn't have too many issues to getting where you're going. But if you are heading east, remember, sunglasses or bring your visor down because it is bright out there this morning, especially if you're heading towards the sun. If something happens out there that might slow you down, let us know what it is. Pull over where it's nice and safe and call us on the telephone line or text us on the Cam Clark Ford text line. That's been a look at your road report from Integra Tire in Sundry.
0: Crank it up, Olds. It's the morning roundup. 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

0: you about your graduating class. How many people were in your graduating class? How big was your commencement ceremony? Because it is grad season, and that's on the minds of a lot of people, parents, students, attendees alike. And it varies wildly by where your high school was situated. As, like, some of my friends that went to smaller town high schools had very small grads. I went to school in Edmonton. I had a huge grad. And this text here is another small town one. Says, I went to high school in small town Manitoba. Our grad class was maybe 45 kids. Our ceremony fit inside the school's gym, and so that is where it was. Yeah, and I mean, in some ways, that's more meaningful, right? Because with 45 people in your grad class, you really know everyone, like, pretty well. There's not a face in there you don't recognize and know at least 10 things about, you know? And it's not just your friends. And the parents know everyone else's kids, too. It's not like my grad where you're sitting there being like, I don't know half these people. I'm just here for my kid and their, like, and their friends. And it keeps it very close to home like that. Maybe that's a better way to do it. Morning Roundup.
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6: Good weather.
7: This afternoon, we'll see a mix of sun and cloud, a high of 26 degrees. We'll see a mainly cloudy sky overnight tonight and a low of 9. Tomorrow, 60% chance of showers, a high of 24, 11 and clear tomorrow night. Mix of sun and cloud for Wednesday, a high of 23, 60% chance of showers. Thursday, a high of 20, and Friday, sunny skies, 26 degrees. In the area right now, it is partly cloudy and 8 degrees.
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0: graduation. It's grad season again, so we're talking about your grad. How big was your grad class? Where was the school that you graduated from? How was the party? Text me here on the Camp Clark Ford Rock Line, 586-7625. Here's a text from Yannick. Says, we had a grad class of 500 at a school in Calgary. I just remember being very upset that we didn't get a prom. 500 students and no prom? I would have rioted. There would have been protests in the streets from my school. Oh my gosh. Were they worried about it, like, getting too rowdy or anything? Like, were they worried, like, the party was going to get out of hand and they wouldn't be able to control 500 teenagers? Which, like, in some ways I understand. I understand being worried about it. Was there anyone else that didn't get a prom for this reason? Because that's, like, insane to me. Because as much as I understand it, I also had 900 kids in my graduating class and we had a prom. And it was a blast. And to my knowledge, nothing bad happened.
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1: I'm Justin Goulet with your information update. This is the big week for Greenwood Neighborhood Place and its 2026 May campaign. The campaign will culminate with the fundraising auction on Saturday at 7 p.m. at the Sundry Legion. According to Board Chair Kim Free, GNP supports all ages and sundry in many different ways.
2: Everything from tax prep help to seniors looking for more funds because funds are tight to, you know, kids camps, our huge Sundry Santas with the Christmas hampers. There's just so many things that the organization takes part in and supports our community.
1: She says GNP uses the May campaign to spread awareness about all the wonderful things they do in the community and also to raise some donations so that they aren't asking people throughout the year. They try to focus all or most of it in the month of May. Alberta RCMP is handing out some tips to help pump the brakes on auto theft. Mounties are looking to prevent theft of and from vehicles during the month of May. Police encourage motorists to get in the habit of never leaving their vehicles unattended with the keys in it and to always lock their vehicles, even if they are just stepping away for a moment. Half-ton trucks were the most stolen type of vehicle last year, and in total, more than 7,200 motor vehicles were stolen in Alberta RCMP jurisdictions. There are over 5,100 reports of theft from vehicles in 2025. The town of Didsbury's community garage sale is coming up this Saturday. There is still time to register and pay the $10 to add your garage sale to the town-wide map. Stop by the Didsbury Memorial Complex to do that by noon this Wednesday. The maps will be available by Friday so shoppers can plan out their path to find some treasures as part of Didsbury's garage sale weekend. And if you have a green thumb and want to get outside and help out in the community, you can do so today in Carstairs. Carstairs Recreation and FCSS are teaming up for a free drop-in program for all ages called Gather at the Garden. Stop on by the Carstairs Nature Space from 3:45 this afternoon until 5 to learn how to get a garden started, to decorate some rocks for the garden, and more. For these stories and others, you can visit our website at MyMountainViewNow.com.
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3: In sports, Pro Rodeo returned to Red Deer over the weekend, and fans headed to Westerner Park to catch all the action. Inside the Marchand Crane Centrium, the winners included Jet Wheeler from Sylvan Lake in bull riding. There was a rare four-way tie for top spot in bareback, so Clint Lay from Cadogan, Danton Birch from Consort, Owen Larson from Manitoba, and Jacob Lee from Texas split the first through fourth place prize money. All four of them posted 86-point rides. Later this week, Leduc, Handhills, and Grand Prairie will host Pro Rodeo Canada events. The NHL's Eastern Conference final shifts to Montreal for Game 3 tonight. The Canadiens and the Hurricanes are tied at 1-1 following the first two games in Carolina, and the Golden Knights have taken a 3-0 stranglehold on Colorado in the best-of-seven West final after a 5-3 triumph in Vegas on Sunday. And in the majors, the Toronto Blue Jays' four-game winning streak was snapped as they lost 4-1 yesterday at Rogers Centre to Pittsburgh. That's your sports update.
0: Good weather.
4: This afternoon, we'll see a mix of sun and cloud, a high of 26 degrees. We'll see a mainly cloudy sky overnight tonight and a low of 9. Tomorrow, 60% chance of showers, a high of 24, 11 and clear tomorrow night. Mix of sun and cloud for Wednesday, a high of 23, 60% chance of showers Thursday, a high of 20, and Friday, sunny skies, 26 degrees. In the area right now, it is partly cloudy and 8 degrees.
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say. Plucked her eyebrows on the way, shaved her legs, and then he was a she. She says, hey babe, take a walk on the wild side.

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A hustle here and a hustle there. New York City is the place where they said, hey babe, take a walk on the wild

Sugar Plum Fairy came and hit the streets, looking for soul food and a place to eat. Went to the Apollo, you should have seen him go, go, go. They said, hey, sugar, take a walk on the wild side. I said, hey, babe, take a walk on the wild side. All right. Ha.

Good morning. I'm Sierra. You can text the Cam Clark Ford Rock Line at any time during the show. If you want to jump in, share your thoughts, share your stories, the text number is 586-7625. You can call that number as well if you'd prefer to do it that way. It's vacation season. This weekend was beautiful, hey? Like, it felt like summer outside. It was really, really nice. Do you plan on getting out there, going for a vacation anytime soon? Flying somewhere, doing a local vacation? Maybe you're thinking back to the vacations that you've already done. I wanted to ask this hour, what was the best spot that you've ever vacationed? Just because I know a lot of people are planning their vacations right now. A lot of people are also scratching their heads and going, I don't know. I don't know where to go. I don't know what to do. I don't know what to do with my budget. This is just, I don't know how where we're going to go or how it's going to work. And honestly, it might be good to like give each other ideas for those of us that haven't planned our vacations yet. Like I said, you could text the Cam Clark Ford Rock Line 586-7625.

0: 5440, nice to love you here on 104.5 The Goat. I'm Sierra. We're talking about the best vacation spot that you know of. Maybe it has the best activities, the best sights that you've seen. Maybe you just really liked the overall vibe, the weather. It could be any number of things that contribute to why it is your favorite vacation spot. But I want to hear about them, because sharing ideas is good. Simple as that. You can text me on the Camcler Ford Rock Line 586-7625. This text here says, my best advice for people looking to vacation and save a bit of money is to vacation within Alberta. Mountains, badlands, prairie, foothills, we have it all within hours of home. Yeah, I agree with you on that, because I do think, as someone who has spent like 99.999% of my waking life in Alberta, I've only ever been to like BC for like a few days. Yeah, Alberta, we take for granted how cool the land is. We have a lot of cool stuff here. Like, it's not just, like, you get really used to your own little area and where you live, but the mountains are, like, right there, especially here in Olds, they are right there. And then the Badlands aren't too far, and then you can go up to the prairies. We have two major cities to visit and tons of other cool stuff here. Very, very cool. Lots to explore for sure. And if you haven't seen it, why not start there?
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1: I'm Justin Goulet with your information update. This is the big week for Greenwood Neighborhood Place and its 2026 May campaign. The campaign will culminate with the fundraising auction on Saturday at 7 p.m. at the Sundry Legion. According to Board Chair Kim Free, GNP supports all ages and sundry in many different ways.
2: Everything from tax prep help to seniors looking for more funds because funds are tight to, you know, kids camps, our huge Sundry Santas with the Christmas hampers. There's just so many things that the organization takes part in and supports our community.
1: She says GNP uses the May campaign to spread awareness about all the wonderful things they do in the community and also to raise some donations so that they aren't asking people throughout the year. They try to focus all or most of it in the month of May. Alberta RCMP is handing out some tips to help pump the brakes on auto theft. Mounties are looking to prevent theft of and from vehicles during the month of May. Police encourage motorists to get in the habit of never leaving their vehicles unattended with the keys in it and to always lock their vehicles, even if they are just stepping away for a moment. Half-ton trucks were the most stolen type of vehicle last year, and in total, more than 7,200 motor vehicles were stolen in Alberta RCMP jurisdictions. There are over 5,100 reports of theft from vehicles in 2025. The town of Didsbury's community garage sale is coming up this Saturday. There is still time to register and pay the $10 to add your garage sale to the town-wide map. Stop by the Didsbury Memorial Complex to do that by noon this Wednesday. The maps will be available by Friday so shoppers can plan out their path to find some treasures as part of Didsbury's garage sale weekend. And if you have a green thumb and want to get outside and help out in the community, you can do so today in Carstairs. Carstairs Recreation and FCSS are teaming up for a free drop-in program for all ages called Gather at the Garden. Stop on by the Carstairs Nature Space from 3:45 this afternoon until 5 to learn how to get a garden started, to decorate some rocks for the garden, and more. For these stories and others, you can visit our website at mymountainviewnow.com.
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3: In sports, Pro Rodeo returned to Red Deer over the weekend, and fans headed to Westerner Park to catch all the action. Inside the Marchant Crane Centrium, the winners included Jet Wheeler from Sylvan Lake in bull riding. There was a rare four-way tie for top spot in bareback, so Clint Lay from Cadogan, Danton Birch from Consort, Owen Larson from Manitoba, and Jacob Lee from Texas split the first through fourth place prize money. All four of them posted 86-point rides. Later this week, Leduc, Handhills, and Grand Prairie will host Pro Rodeo Canada events. The NHL's Eastern Conference Final shifts to Montreal for Game 3 tonight. The Canadiens and the Hurricanes are tied at 1-1 following the first two games in Carolina, and the Golden Knights have taken a 3-0 stranglehold on Colorado in the best-of-seven West Final after a 5-3 triumph in Vegas on Sunday. And in the majors, the Toronto Blue Jays' four-game winning streak was snapped as they lost 4-1 yesterday at Rogers Centre to Pittsburgh. That's your sports update.
0: Goat weather.
4: This afternoon, we'll see a mix of sun and cloud, a high of 26 degrees. We'll see a mainly cloudy sky overnight tonight and a low of 9. Tomorrow, 60% chance of showers, a high of 24, 11 and clear tomorrow night. Mix of sun and cloud for Wednesday, a high of 23, 60% chance of showers Thursday, a high of 20, and Friday, sunny skies, 26 degrees. In the area right now, it is partly cloudy and 8 degrees.
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4: Barren dry conditions on the QE2 and secondary highways this morning, looking pretty good. You shouldn't have too many issues to getting where you're going. But if you are heading east, remember sunglasses or bring your visor down because it is bright out there this morning, especially if you're heading towards the sun. If something happens out there that might slow you down, let us know what it is. Pull over where it's nice and safe and call us on the telephone line or text us on the Cam Clark Ford text line. That's been a look at your road report from Integra Tire in Sundry.
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0: just been fun this hour. We've been fantasizing about our favorite vacation spots, the best place that you've ever gone on vacation, which is, you know, a lot to think about on a Monday morning when you have a whole week of work ahead of you. So we're here to make it a little bit better, a little bit easier for you on this Monday morning. We have the Monday morning McCafe break with McDonald's, which we will be announcing the winner of in about an hour's time. Basically, we show a local business that you appreciate all they do for the community with a little bit of a Monday morning caffeine kick with some coffee, some treats from McDonald's. We will stop by, we say hi, we deliver the coffee and treats, and just give them a little bit boost, a bit of a kick to show them that the community likes what they're doing and that they're doing great. You can nominate winners for next week's Monday Morning McCafe break, by the way, by heading to our website, mymountainviewnow.com, clicking on the Win tab, and then nominating your business there.
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7: Good weather.
8: This afternoon, we'll see a mix of sun and cloud, a high of 26 degrees. We'll see a mainly cloudy sky overnight tonight and a low of 9. Tomorrow, 60% chance of showers, a high of 24, 11 and clear tomorrow night. Mix of sun and cloud for Wednesday, a high of 23, 60% chance of showers. Thursday, a high of 20, and Friday, sunny skies, 26 degrees. In the area right now, it is partly cloudy and 8 degrees.
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0: So it's Monday morning, which means it is very, very easy to lose sight of what it's all for. You know, it's a Monday morning. You got a whole work week ahead of you. So you may be looking forward to a vacation, having something in your mind where it's just like, if I can make it there, things will be easier. Are you looking forward to a vacation right now? Maybe you're chasing the high of your favorite vacation spot. What was the best vacation that you ever went on? Where did you go? What made it so great? You can text me on the Cam Clark Ford Rock Line, 586-7625. This text here says, my family usually does our winter vacationing somewhere in BC. Sometimes it's hard to believe that we're even in the same country because it's just so warm there. That text is from Glenda in Olds. I hadn't left the province at all until last November. So when I went to Victoria in November, first time ever out of the province, first time experiencing it, and in November, so it was like snowing where I was living at the time, and then we jetted off, landed in Victoria, and everything was green, and it wasn't overly expensive either, and I was shocked. I was mortified. It was crazy to me that we were like an hour and a half flight from home, and it was like summer. Like, it was wet and it was a little cold, don't get me wrong, but it wasn't minus 30 like it was back in Edmonton. And we didn't even spend that much money to get there. At least compared to flying somewhere tropical, that's for sure.
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2: 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Lots of cattle booking in there. There's 100 head of these light Simmental, good grass cattle.

0: cattle bucket in there, and they are home raised, just a great set. There's some longhorn steers in there if you're needing some cattle to rope or bulldog. Lots of pairs coming. It's going to be a great sale, and that's for Wednesday right here at the Innisfail Auction Market.
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1: I'm Justin Goulet with your information update. This is the big week for Greenwood Neighborhood Place and its 2026 May campaign. The campaign will culminate with the fundraising auction on Saturday at 7 p.m. at the Sundry Legion. According to Board Chair Kim Free, GNP supports all ages and sundry in many different ways.
2: Everything from tax prep help to seniors looking for more funds because funds are tight to, you know, kids camps, our huge Sundry Santas with the Christmas hampers. There's just so many things that the organization takes part in and supports our community.
1: She says GNP uses the May campaign to spread awareness about all the wonderful things they do in the community and also to raise some donations so that they aren't asking people throughout the year. They try to focus all or most of it in the month of May. Alberta RCMP is handing out some tips to help pump the brakes on auto theft. Mounties are looking to prevent theft of and from vehicles during the month of May. Police encourage motorists to get in the habit of never leaving their vehicles unattended with the keys in it and to always lock their vehicles, even if they are just stepping away for a moment. Half-ton trucks were the most stolen type of vehicle last year, and in total, more than 7,200 motor vehicles were stolen in Alberta RCMP jurisdictions. There are over 5,100 reports of theft from vehicles in 2025. The town of Didsbury's community garage sale is coming up this Saturday. There is still time to register and pay the $10 to add your garage sale to the town-wide map. Stop by the Didsbury Memorial Complex to do that by noon this Wednesday. The maps will be available by Friday so shoppers can plan out their path to find some treasures as part of Didsbury's garage sale weekend. And if you have a green thumb and want to get outside and help out in the community, you can do so today in Carstairs. Carstairs Recreation and FCSS are teaming up for a free drop-in program for all ages called Gather at the Garden. Stop on by the Carstairs Nature Space from 3:45 this afternoon until 5 to learn how to get a garden started, to decorate some rocks for the garden, and more. For these stories and others, you can visit our website at MyMountainViewNow.com.
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3: In sports, Pro Rodeo returned to Red Deer over the weekend, and fans headed to Westerner Park to catch all the action. Inside the Marchant Crane Centrium, the winners included Jet Wheeler from Sylvan Lake in bull riding. There was a rare four-way tie for top spot in bareback, so Clint Lay from Cadogan, Danton Birch from Consort, Owen Larson from Manitoba, and Jacob Lee from Texas split the first through fourth place prize money. All four of them posted 86-point rides. Later this week, Leduc, Handhills, and Grand Prairie will host Pro Rodeo Canada events. The NHL's Eastern Conference Final shifts to Montreal for Game 3 tonight. The Canadiens and the Hurricanes are tied at 1-1 following the first two games in Carolina, and the Golden Knights have taken a 3-0 stranglehold on Colorado in the best-of-seven West final after a 5-3 triumph in Vegas on Sunday. And in the majors, the Toronto Blue Jays' four-game winning streak was snapped as they lost 4-1 yesterday at Rogers Centre to Pittsburgh. That's your sports update.
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4: This afternoon, we'll see a mix of sun and cloud, a high of 26 degrees. We'll see a mainly cloudy sky overnight tonight and a low of 9. Tomorrow, 60% chance of showers, a high of 24, 11 and clear tomorrow night. Mix of sun and cloud for Wednesday, a high of 23, 60% chance of showers Thursday, a high of 20, and Friday, sunny skies, 26 degrees. In the area right now, it is partly cloudy and 8 degrees.
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Hey, good morning. 8:09 here on The GOAT. I'm Sierra. You can text me on the Cam Clark Ford Rock Line to share your thoughts, your stories, anything you want to talk about here on the show. 586-7625. You can call that. You can text that. Whichever you prefer. It's grad season. Maybe you were busy this weekend getting things planned out for your kid's grad. Maybe you have a cousin that's graduating, someone in your family that's just enjoying that part of their life right now, that big milestone. And earlier in the show, we were chatting about your grad class size, the place you graduated from, how big your parties were. And I had this text come in. I believe it was from Yannick, said that he had 500 people in his graduating class and no prom, which absolutely blew my mind because I had a graduating class of 900 and we had a prom. And there were no issues with that I knew of. So it just absolutely, like, kind of rocked my world a little bit. I was very confused. And we kind of came to the conclusion that it was probably because the school was kind of scared about how rowdy 500 teens would get. You know, just because you're a little outnumbered in that situation with 500 teens. If they decide to have the rowdiest party ever, there's kind of not a ton you can do about it without getting, you know, the cops involved or something. So I wanted to ask, how rowdy was your grad? Was it rowdy at all? Did your prom get into any hijinks, any trouble, any shenanigans during your prom? Was there any trouble involved? Did you get kicked out? Let me know. I want to hear these stories here.

0: grad season, and we're talking about rowdy proms and grad parties. Did you get into any trouble on your prom night? Let me know. You can text the Cam Clark Ford Rock Line, 586-7625. This text here, no name on it, says, we did a lot of drinking on prom night, before, during, and after the party. Security wasn't that great for a smaller prom. One of the best nights of my life, though. Did you get caught at all? Because I'm assuming, like, if it was one of the best nights of your life, probably not, right? Like, you were probably fine. I think the mentality that a lot of prom kids have is, like, we're right at the end of grade 12. They can't suspend all of us. Let's just, like, have fun. Which is fair, to an extent. As long as, like, there's no actual harm being done, I guess that's fine. I'm not here to encourage that, though. Critical thinking skills. They are taught in school. Use them.
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1: I'm Justin Goulet with your information update. This is the big week for Greenwood Neighborhood Place and its 2026 May campaign. The campaign will culminate with the fundraising auction on Saturday at 7 p.m. at the Sundry Legion. According to Board Chair Kim Free, GNP supports all ages and sundry in many different ways.
2: Everything from tax prep help to seniors looking for more funds because funds are tight to, you know, kids camps, our huge sundry Santas with the Christmas hampers. There's just so many things that the organization takes part in and supports our community.
1: She says GNP uses the May campaign to spread awareness about all the wonderful things they do in the community and also to raise some donations so that they aren't asking people throughout the year. They try to focus all or most of it in the month of May. Alberta RCMP is handing out some tips to help pump the brakes on auto theft. Mounties are looking to prevent theft of and from vehicles during the month of May. Police encourage motorists to get in the habit of never leaving their vehicles unattended with the keys in it and to always lock their vehicles, even if they are just stepping away for a moment. Half-ton trucks were the most stolen type of vehicle last year, and in total, more than 7,200 motor vehicles were stolen in Alberta RCMP jurisdictions. There are over 5,100 reports of theft from vehicles in 2025. The town of Didsbury's community garage sale is coming up this Saturday. There is still time to register and pay the $10 to add your garage sale to the town-wide map. Stop by the Didsbury Memorial Complex to do that by noon this Wednesday. The maps will be available by Friday so shoppers can plan out their path to find some treasures as part of Didsbury's garage sale weekend. And if you have a green thumb and want to get outside and help out in the community, you can do so today in Carstairs. Carstairs Recreation and FCSS are teaming up for a free drop-in program for all ages called Gather at the Garden. Stop on by the Carstairs Nature Space from 3:45 this afternoon until 5 to learn how to get a garden started, to decorate some rocks for the garden, and more. For these stories and others, you can visit our website at MyMountainViewNow.com.
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3: In sports, Pro Rodeo returned to Red Deer over the weekend, and fans headed to Westerner Park to catch all the action. Inside the Marchant Crane Centrium, the winners included Jet Wheeler from Sylvan Lake in bull riding. There was a rare four-way tie for top spot in bareback, so Clint Lay from Cadogan, Danton Birch from Consort, Owen Larson from Manitoba, and Jacob Lee from Texas split the first through fourth place prize money. All four of them posted 86-point rides. Later this week, Leduc, Handhills, and Grand Prairie will host Pro Rodeo Canada events. The NHL's Eastern Conference Final shifts to Montreal for Game 3 tonight. The Canadiens and the Hurricanes are tied at 1-1 following the first two games in Carolina, and the Golden Knights have taken a 3-0 stranglehold on Colorado in the best-of-seven West final after a 5-3 triumph in Vegas on Sunday. And in the majors, the Toronto Blue Jays' four-game winning streak was snapped as they lost 4-1 yesterday at Rogers Centre to Pittsburgh. That's your sports update.
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5: This afternoon, we'll see a mix of sun and cloud, a high of 26 degrees. We'll see a mainly cloudy sky overnight tonight and a low of 9. Tomorrow, 60% chance of showers, a high of 24, 11 and clear tomorrow night. Mix of sun and cloud for Wednesday, a high of 23, 60% chance of showers Thursday, a high of 20, and Friday, sunny skies, 26 degrees. In the area right now, it is partly cloudy and 8 degrees.
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5: Barren, dry conditions on the QE2 and secondary highways this morning, looking pretty good. You shouldn't have too many issues to getting where you're going. But if you are heading east, remember, sunglasses or bring your visor down because it is bright out there this morning, especially if you're heading towards the sun. If something happens out there that might slow you down, let us know what it is. Pull over where it's nice and safe and call us on the telephone line or text us on the Cam Clark Ford text line. That's been a look at your road report from Integra Tire in Sundry.
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0: The Morning Roundup brings the thunder to your morning commute. The Goat rocks.

0: Good morning. I'm Sierra. It is time once again for the Monday morning McCafe coffee break. Very, very excited about this. If you don't know, if you're new here, every Monday morning, we select a business that you have nominated to appreciate all that they do for the community, and we give them some coffee and treats from McDonald's. It's brought to you by McDonald's and 104.5 The Goat. And as promised, I am here to announce this week's winner. It goes to, drumroll please, the front office staff from the Town of Olds office. Congratulations, guys. Thank you so much for all you do for the community, and we'll be seeing you very, very soon. 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
1: Good weather.
7: This afternoon, we'll see a mix of sun and cloud, a high of 26 degrees. We'll see a mainly cloudy sky overnight tonight and a low of 9. Tomorrow, 60% chance of showers, a high of 24, 11 and clear tomorrow night. Mix of sun and cloud for Wednesday, a high of 23, 60% chance of showers Thursday, a high of 20, and Friday, sunny skies, 26 degrees. In the area right now, it is partly cloudy and 8 degrees.
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0: We're talking about the trouble that you got into on prom night. You can text me using the Cam Clark Ford Rock line, 586-7625. This text here says, not really trouble, but I agree that you should try to experience the life milestones to the fullest as much as possible, including your graduation and prom night. That's why I was disappointed at prom that so many of my friends just wanted to sit and talk on the bleachers in the gym instead of getting up and dancing and partying. Ah, man, I'm sorry. You're right. That is very lame of them. I hope that you had a great time anyway. I didn't have any friends that just wanted to sit in the gym and talk and not do anything. But I did have, like, acquaintances, friends of friends that I saw that were doing that. I felt bad for my friends. Because I remember my mom saying on the morning of my grad to, like, soak it up and live in the moment as much as possible because it's just such a major day in your life. You know, and if there's any high schoolers or soon-to-be grads listening, go to prom. Don't be lame. Go party. Go enjoy it. Because you only get one grad, right? Live it up.
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1: I'm Justin Goulet with your information update. This is the big week for Greenwood Neighborhood Place and its 2026 May campaign. The campaign will culminate with the fundraising auction on Saturday at 7 p.m. at the Sundry Legion. According to Board Chair Kim Free, GNP supports all ages and sundry in many different ways.
2: Everything from tax prep help to seniors looking for more funds because funds are tight to, you know, kids camps, our huge Sundry Santas with the Christmas hampers. There's just so many things that the organization takes part in and supports our community.
1: She says GNP uses the May campaign to spread awareness about all the wonderful things they do in the community and also to raise some donations so that they aren't asking people throughout the year. They try to focus all or most of it in the month of May. Alberta RCMP is handing out some tips to help pump the brakes on auto theft. Mounties are looking to prevent theft of and from vehicles during the month of May. Police encourage motorists to get in the habit of never leaving their vehicles unattended with the keys in it and to always lock their vehicles, even if they are just stepping away for a moment. Half-ton trucks were the most stolen type of vehicle last year, and in total, more than 7,200 motor vehicles were stolen in Alberta RCMP jurisdictions. There are over 5,100 reports of theft from vehicles in 2025. The town of Didsbury's community garage sale is coming up this Saturday. There is still time to register and pay the $10 to add your garage sale to the town-wide map. Stop by the Didsbury Memorial Complex to do that by noon this Wednesday. The maps will be available by Friday so shoppers can plan out their path to find some treasures as part of Didsbury's garage sale weekend. And if you have a green thumb and want to get outside and help out in the community, you can do so today in Carstairs. Carstairs Recreation and FCSS are teaming up for a free drop-in program for all ages called Gather at the Garden. Stop on by the Carstairs Nature Space from 3:45 this afternoon until 5 to learn how to get a garden started, to decorate some rocks for the garden, and more. For these stories and others, you can visit our website at MyMountainViewNow.com.
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3: In sports, Pro Rodeo returned to Red Deer over the weekend, and fans headed to Westerner Park to catch all the action. Inside the Marchant Crane Centrium, the winners included Jet Wheeler from Sylvan Lake in bull riding. There was a rare four-way tie for top spot in bareback, so Clint Lay from Cadogan, Danton Birch from Consort, Owen Larson from Manitoba, and Jacob Lee from Texas split the first through fourth place prize money. All four of them posted 86-point rides. Later this week, Leduc, Handhills, and Grand Prairie will host Pro Rodeo Canada events. The NHL's Eastern Conference Final shifts to Montreal for Game 3 tonight. The Canadiens and the Hurricanes are tied at 1-1 following the first two games in Carolina, and the Golden Knights have taken a 3-0 stranglehold on Colorado in the best-of-seven West final after a 5-3 triumph in Vegas on Sunday. And in the majors, the Toronto Blue Jays' four-game winning streak was snapped as they lost 4-1 yesterday at Rogers Centre to Pittsburgh. That's your sports update.
0: Goat weather.
4: This afternoon, we'll see a mix of sun and cloud, a high of 26 degrees. We'll see a mainly cloudy sky overnight tonight and a low of 9. Tomorrow, 60% chance of showers, a high of 24, 11 and clear tomorrow night. Mix of sun and cloud for Wednesday, a high of 23, 60% chance of showers Thursday, a high of 20, and Friday, sunny skies, 26 degrees. In the area right now, it is partly cloudy and 8 degrees.
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Hey, good morning. I'm Sierra. You can text me anytime throughout the show. You can text the Kemp Clark Ford Rockline 586-7625 with your thoughts, with your opinions, with your stories, anything that you want to text. It's getting closer and closer to summer vacation. This past weekend was probably the first one that we've had this year that actually felt relatively summery. You know, it was nice and bright outside. There was very few clouds in the sky at some points. It was nice. It was very nice. Felt like a vacation. And vacations are awesome. They're nice to look forward to, which makes it all the more disappointing when that vacation finally comes and you end up getting sick. Has anyone else, like, anyone listening ever got sick on vacation? And if you did you try and tough it out, or were you more like hunkered down in the hotel room kind of deal? And what did you get sick with? How did you get sick? Do you have a story to share? You can let me know.

Arkell's knocking at the door here on 104.5 The Goat. How's it going? I'm Sierra. It is 9:16 right now, and we're talking about if you've ever gotten sick on vacation. If you want to share your story, you could text the Cam Clark Ford Rock Line, 586-7625. Oh, these stories. Oh, they just make me feel so terrible. This text here says, I got food poisoning from the resort that we were staying at in Cancun. I wanted to try and tough it out, but I could hardly move without the worst nausea. It lasted most of the trip and the full flight home, too. Oh, boy. The flight is almost worse than, like, on the vacation. Because at least when you're on the vacation, you're able to sit in a hotel. You're able to lie down fully. But if you're flying economy back home and you're, like, nauseous, oh, boy. Terrible for you and also terrible for whoever's sitting next to you. Because, like, they'd be terrified that you're going to throw up all over them. And at that point, do you have to go to a doctor? Like, do resorts have doctors? I know literally nothing about this, if you can't tell. I would be lost if that happened to me. Like, what do you do if you get sick on vacation?

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0: we're talking about being sick on vacation, which is one of your worst nightmares, because out of all the times to get sick, the time when you're paying big money to travel and relax is not the time. Not the best time, that's for sure. This text here I got says, I got crazy heat stroke 2 days into a 2 week vacation in Hawaii. Oh, spent a good chunk of the trip in the hospital. I was in too much pain and too delirious to care about missing out on the trip. Oh man, at that point, that's how you know it's really bad, eh? Like, if I ever get sick to the point where I don't care about missing the trip, that's scary, man. Hey, by the way, if you're thinking you want to go more the staycation route this year so that you can avoid getting sick and having all the problems that comes with being so far away from home this year, you absolutely can. 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
1: Good weather.
4: This afternoon, we'll see a mix of sun and cloud, a high of 26 degrees. We'll see a mainly cloudy sky overnight tonight and a low of 9. Tomorrow, 60% chance of showers, a high of 24, 11 and clear tomorrow night. Mix of sun and cloud for Wednesday, a high of 23, 60% chance of showers. Thursday, a high of 20, and Friday, sunny skies, 26 degrees. In the area right now, it is partly cloudy and 8 degrees.
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0: And there's the hardest part of the week done, the Monday morning. It's out of the way. That's going to do it for me today. I hope you enjoyed this section of the show today. Yeah, have a great rest of your Monday. I'll see you tomorrow for Tuesday edition of the show. Week is rolling. Have a good rest of your day.
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0: 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It's the Community Hotline on the Go.
1: Summer's coming up, and of course, that's time to see what the kids are doing for their summer vacation. And one of those things they could be doing is heading off to camp. And one of those camps, or at least workshops, could be a musical theater workshop. Jamie, how are you doing?
2: I'm doing well, Troy. It's always great to talk to you.
1: And you. Now, we've got a workshop coming up for kids and teens this summer. Tell us a little bit about it.
2: I've been involved with helping produce musicals in Sundry for the last few years, and we decided it would be a lot of fun to do something in the summer. And so we've created a summer musical theater workshop, or call it a camp, for kids and teens between the ages of 8 and 18. It's the first week of August, August 4th to 8th, and we will get together and we will learn and rehearse and perform songs from a lot of different musicals. We got 15 songs, 15 musicals that we can choose from. We've got a fabulous list of instructors and coaches who are experienced in singing and dancing and acting, and we know that there's not much better than getting together and making music and doing something on stage. And so we hope that there will be a good response for this project. In fact, we've already heard from quite a few people that say they want to be there.
1: Now, it is for ages 8 to 18. What is the skill or experience level that you're looking for in this?
2: There's no experience necessary, but you really need to already know that you like to sing and dance. If you've been in a musical before, that's great. If you haven't and you think, I'd like to give this a try, then we want to hear from you. If you've been involved in a dance program but you haven't done much singing, we want to hear from you. If you've sung in choirs or in school but you haven't danced much, get in touch, because we combine dancing and singing and acting on stage. That's what makes a musical, and that's what we're going to do.
1: Registration is already open for the workshop, and how do people register, and what is the price?
2: Best way to get all the information is to go to sundryartscenter.com, and then under the events tab, look for Raise Your Voice, and there's a whole bunch of information there that you need to know. The cost for 5 days of instruction and coaching and performance is $300. We think that that is a good deal for everything that's going to be happening and the people that are going to be involved in teaching it.
1: It really is a good deal and a great way to get the kids not only involved in theater, but a little bit of confidence goes a long way, and that's really what it can provide as well.
2: Well, you know, music is good for the brain in so many ways, and creating something, being on stage, presenting yourself, yeah, it builds confidence, it builds camaraderie when you're doing it with other people. So many advantages.
1: There is a deadline, May 30th for deposits, and make sure that you are ready to go by June the 15th.
2: That's right, because one of the things that we need to do and we're looking forward to doing is matching up all of the songs that we have with the people who are coming. So there will be numbers for the whole group together. We've got room for 24, 25 people.
1: Thanks, Jamie.
2: Good. Thanks a lot. Thank you, Troy. Always a pleasure.
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0: Goat weather.
11: This afternoon, we'll see a mix of sun and cloud, a high of 26 degrees. We'll see a mainly cloudy sky overnight tonight and a low of 9. Tomorrow, 60% chance of showers, a high of 24, 11 and clear tomorrow night. Mix of sun and cloud for Wednesday, a high of 23, 60% chance of showers Thursday, a high of 20, and Friday, sunny skies, 26 degrees. In the area right now, it is partly cloudy and 8 degrees.
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5: For the rest of the day today, we're going to be seeing that mix of sun and cloud and a high of 26 degrees, which is pretty nice. Tonight, we're going to see partly cloudy conditions turning into mainly cloudy conditions and a low of 9 overnight. Tomorrow morning, a 60% chance of showers and 16 degrees. Right now in the town of Olds, there's a mix of sun and cloud and it's 25 degrees.
6: The days are getting longer and the shorts are getting shorter.
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1: I'm Justin Goulet with your information update. This is the big week for Greenwood Neighborhood Place and its 2026 May campaign. The campaign will culminate with the fundraising auction on Saturday at 7 p.m. at the Sundry Legion. According to Board Chair Kim Free, GNP supports all ages and sundry in many different ways.
2: Everything from tax prep help to seniors looking for more funds because funds are tight to, you know, kids camps, our huge Sundry Santas with the Christmas hampers. There's just so many things that the organization takes part in and supports our community.
1: She says GNP uses the May campaign to spread awareness about all the wonderful things they do in the community and also to raise some donations so that they aren't asking people throughout the year. They try to focus all or most of it in the month of May. Alberta RCMP is handing out some tips to help pump the brakes on auto theft. Mounties are looking to prevent theft of and from vehicles during the month of May. Police encourage motorists to get in the habit of never leaving their vehicles unattended with the keys in it and to always lock their vehicles, even if they are just stepping away for a moment. Half-ton trucks were the most stolen type of vehicle last year, and in total, more than 7,200 motor vehicles were stolen in Alberta RCMP jurisdictions. There are over 5,100 reports of theft from vehicles in 2025. The town of Didsbury's community garage sale is coming up this Saturday. There is still time to register and pay the $10 to add your garage sale to the town-wide map. Stop by the Didsbury Memorial Complex to do that by noon this Wednesday. The maps will be available by Friday so shoppers can plan out their path to find some treasures as part of Didsbury's garage sale weekend. And if you have a green thumb and want to get outside and help out in the community, you can do so today in Carstairs. Carstairs Recreation and FCSS are teaming up for a free drop-in program for all ages called Gather at the Garden. Stop on by the Carstairs Nature Space from 3:45 this afternoon until 5 to learn how to get a garden started, to decorate some rocks for the garden, and more. For these stories and others, you can visit our website at MyMountainViewNow.com.
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4: In sports, Pro Rodeo returned to Red Deer over the weekend, and fans headed to Westerner Park to catch all the action. Inside the Marchant Crane Centrium, the winners included Jet Wheeler from Sylvan Lake in bull riding. There was a rare four-way tie for top spot in bareback, so Clint Lay from Cadogan, Danton Birch from Consort, Owen Larson from Manitoba, and Jacob Lee from Texas split the first through fourth place prize money. All four of them posted 86-point rides. Later this week, Leduc, Handhills, and Grand Prairie will host Pro Rodeo Canada events. The NHL's Eastern Conference Final shifts to Montreal for Game 3 tonight. The Canadiens and the Hurricanes are tied at 1-1 following the first two games in Carolina, and the Golden Knights have taken a 3-0 stranglehold on Colorado in the best-of-seven West Final after a 5-3 triumph in Vegas on Sunday. And in the majors, the Toronto Blue Jays' four-game winning streak was snapped as they lost 4-1 yesterday at Rogers Centre to Pittsburgh. That's your sports update.
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5: For the rest of the day today, we're going to be seeing that mix of sun and cloud and a high of 26 degrees, which is pretty nice. Tonight, we're going to see partly cloudy conditions turning into mainly cloudy conditions and a low of 9 overnight. Tomorrow morning, a 60% chance of showers and 16 degrees. Right now in the town of Olds, there's a mix of sun and cloud and it's 25 degrees.
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8: I'm meteorologist David Spence with Rural Roots Canada. It's a tale of two halves this week. The first half looks fantastic for field work. Second half of the week brings complications. Today, sunny and warm, highs reaching the low 20s. A good work day from sunrise to sunset. Tomorrow keeps the sunshine going with temperatures climbing to the high 20s. Then Wednesday, some early morning rain is possible way off to the east and only 3 to 5 millimeters. Thursday is where things get interesting. Trough of low pressure arrives, dragging cooler, wetter weather into central and southern Alberta. Temperatures fall to the 12 to 15 degree range, and rain is likely. Conditions will recover somewhat on Friday, with highs back to the mid to upper 20s, but shower chances return by late afternoon and evening. The weekend stays mostly warm, with isolated shower risks on Saturday. With provincial seeding sitting at just over 50% complete, this warm window of early week weather is critical. For Rural Roots Canada, I'm meteorologist David Spence.
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11: 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Cash barley is steady at 323 or 703 per bushel. Feed wheat is down $2 at 323 per ton or $8.79 per bushel. And corn is at $305 per ton. In the milling wheat markets, July Minneapolis futures are down a penny at $6.89, with local hard red spring bid for June-July movement at $8.25 per bushel. 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In the cattle markets, June live cattle added 15 cents at $249.30 per hundredweight. 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
12: This is your feed and stock report for Monday, May 25th. 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Prices quoted include top quality cattle only. Across the province on Friday, but mostly in southern Alberta, steers 900 plus 448 to 504, 8 to 900 496 to 537, 7 to 800 550 to 620, 6 to 700 661 to 718, 5 to 600 747 to 820, 4 to 500 785 to 890. Heifers 900 plus 440 to 441, 8 to 900 465 to 470, 7 to 800 497 to 547, 6 to 700 576 to 640, 5 to 600 632 to 715, 4 to 500 727 to 760. Younger cows with good calves at their side traded from $7,000 per pair to $8,925 per pair. This is Dallas Roger with CanFax reporting for the Alberta Beef Producers.
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0: Good weather.
5: For the rest of the day today, we're going to be seeing that mix of sun and cloud and a high of 26 degrees, which is pretty nice. Tonight, we're going to see partly cloudy conditions turning into mainly cloudy conditions and a low of 9 overnight. Tomorrow morning, a 60% chance of showers and 16 degrees. Right now in the town of Olds, there's a mix of sun and cloud and it's 25 degrees.
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6: Good weather.
7: For the rest of the day today, we're going to be seeing that mix of sun and cloud and a high of 26 degrees, which is pretty nice. Tonight, we're going to see partly cloudy conditions turning into mainly cloudy conditions and a low of 9 overnight. Tomorrow morning, a 60% chance of showers and 16 degrees. Right now in the Town of Olds, there's a mix of sun and cloud, and it's 25 degrees.
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0: 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It's the Community Hotline on the Go.
1: Summer's coming up, and of course, that's time to see what the kids are doing for their summer vacation. And one of those things they could be doing is heading off to camp. And one of those camps, or at least workshops, could be a musical theater workshop. Jamie, how are you doing?
2: I'm doing well, Troy. It's always great to talk to you.
1: And you. Now, we've got a workshop coming up for kids and teens this summer. Tell us a little bit about it.
2: I've been involved with helping produce musicals in Sundry for the last few years, and we decided it would be a lot of fun to do something in the summer. And so we've created a summer musical theater workshop, or call it a camp, for kids and teens between the ages of 8 and 18. It's the first week of August, August 4th to 8th, and we will get together and we will learn and rehearse and perform songs from a lot of different musicals. We got 15 songs, 15 musicals that we can choose from. We've got a fabulous list of instructors and coaches who are experienced in singing and dancing and acting, and we know that there's not much better than getting together and making music and doing something on stage. And so we hope that there will be a good response for this project. In fact, we've already heard from quite a few people that say they want to be there.
1: Now, it is for ages 8 to 18. What is the skill or experience level that you're looking for in this?
2: There's no experience necessary, but you really need to already know that you like to sing and dance. If you've been in a musical before, that's great. If you haven't and you think, I'd like to give this a try, then we want to hear from you. If you've been involved in a dance program but you haven't done much singing, we want to hear from you. If you've sung in choirs or in school and but you haven't danced much, get in touch, because we combine dancing and singing and acting on stage. That's what makes a musical, and that's what we're going to do.
1: Registration is already open for the workshop, and how do people register, and what is the price?
2: Best way to get all the information is to go to sundryartscenter.com, and then under the events tab, look for Raise Your Voice, and there's a whole bunch of information there that you need to know. The cost for 5 days of instruction and coaching and performance is $300. We think that that is a good deal for everything that's going to be happening and the people that are going to be involved in teaching it.
1: It really is a good deal and a great way to get the kids not only involved in theater, but a little bit of confidence goes a long way, and that's really what it can provide as well.
2: Well, you know, music is good for the brain in so many ways, and creating something, being on stage, presenting yourself, yeah, it builds confidence, it builds camaraderie when you're doing it with other people. So many advantages.
1: There is a deadline, May 30th for deposits, and make sure that you are ready to go by June the 15th.
2: That's right, because one of the things that we need to do and we're looking forward to doing is matching up all of the songs that we have with the people who are coming. So there will be numbers for the whole group together. We've got room for 24, 25 people.
1: Thanks, Jamie.
2: Good. Thanks a lot. Thank you, Troy. Always a pleasure.
0: Listen again for the Community Hotline, brought to you by Shoppers Drug Mart in Uptown Olds, on the Goat.
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0: Good weather.
4: Taking a look right now at the weather this evening. We're going to be mainly cloudy with a low of 9. Tuesday's looking to be a sun and cloud mix, a 60% chance of showers late in the morning and into the afternoon, along with the risk of a thunderstorm late in the afternoon as well. We'll get to a high of 24. Wednesday right now is looking to be a sun and cloud mix with a high of 23, and Thursday in the long range is looking cloudy with a 60% chance of showers and a high of 20.
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1: I'm Cass Patterson with your information update. This is the big week for the Greenwood Neighborhood Police and its 2026 May campaign. The campaign will culminate with the fundraising auction on Saturday at 7 p.m. at the Sundry Legion. According to Board Chair Kim Free, GNP supports all ages and sundry in many different ways.
2: Everything from tax prep help to seniors looking for more funds because funds are tight to, you know, kids camps, our huge Sundry Santas with the Christmas hampers. There's just so many things that the organization takes part in and supports our community.
1: She says GNP uses the May campaign to spread awareness about all the wonderful things that they do in the community and also to raise some donations so that they aren't asking people throughout the year. They try to focus all or most of it in the month of May. Alberta drivers are seeing some relief at the pumps, with the average gas prices falling 7.1 cents per liter over the past week. According to new data from GasBuddy.com, the provincial average now sits at $1.71 per liter as of Sunday. The decrease is credited to the anticipated reopening of the Strait of Hormuz. Despite the drop, prices remain higher than last year, and analysts warn if an agreement to reopen the strait fails or if tensions re-escalate, it could mean prices will go up again. The Town of Didsbury Community Garage Sale is coming up on Saturday. There is still time to register and pay the $10 to add your garage sale to the townwide map. 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The maps will be available by Friday, so shoppers can

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1: Goat weather.
3: Taking a look right now at the weather this evening. We're going to be mainly cloudy with a low of 9. Tuesday's looking to be a sun and cloud mix, a 60% chance of showers late in the morning and into the afternoon, along with the risk of a thunderstorm late in the afternoon as well. We'll get to a high of 24. Wednesday right now is looking to be a sun and cloud mix with a high of 23, and Thursday in the long range is looking cloudy with a 60% chance of showers and a high of 20.
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0: That's Kiss, I Was Made for Loving You, wrapping up your 3 at 3 on this Monday afternoon. A Monday where it was really hard to stay at work, I tell you. You're kind of looking outside and thinking it's 26 degrees outside. I could be out doing anything else, but here I am nonetheless. And here we are with about an hour and 45-ish minutes left in your day. So hopefully some of the sunshine sticks around and you can enjoy that later. But for now, we're going to get through the rest of your workday. So sit back, relax, enjoy your Monday here on The GOAT.
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0: Queens of the Stone Age, no one knows. 29 minutes now to 4 o'clock, and you still got about 15 minutes to get out to Carstairs if you want to help out in the garden. Gather at the garden. All ages are welcome. It goes from 3:45 this afternoon to 5 p.m. Come help us plant and decorate some rocks for the garden and make one to take home, too. 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It's a drop-in program, and it's all ages welcome, part of the FCSS in Carstairs, and, of course, Carstairs Recreation happening today, 3:45 to 5 p.m. You can also hop on to our website, mymountviewnow.com, and check out our community events calendar for all of the other great stuff that's happening in the area and beyond.
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5: Good weather.
6: Taking a look right now at the weather this evening. We're going to be mainly cloudy with a low of 9. Tuesday's looking to be a sun and cloud mix, a 60% chance of showers late in the morning and into the afternoon, along with the risk of a thunderstorm late in the afternoon as well. We'll get to a high of 24. Wednesday right now is looking to be a sun and cloud mix with a high of 23, and Thursday in the long range is looking cloudy with a 60% chance of showers and a high of 20.
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0: I think I'm in love. That's Eddie Money. 15 minutes now to 4 o'clock. Rolling into the last hour of your workday, which is exciting, especially if you've been at work all day long. We've got so much fun stuff heading our way in the next little while. This week starts the WPCA, the World Professional Chuck Wagon Association season over there on 96.5 The Ranch. You can start hearing that from the Grand Prairie Stompede a little bit later on this week. And, of course, the WPCA Chuck Wagons can be heard on our sister station, 96.5 The Ranch, all WPCA season long. So be listening there for the World Professional Chuck Wagon Association and the Grand Prairie Stompede this week.
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1: I'm Cass Patterson with your information update. This is the big week for the Greenwood Neighborhood Police and its 2026 May campaign. The campaign will culminate with the fundraising auction on Saturday at 7 p.m. at the Sundry Legion. According to Board Chair Kim Free, GNP supports all ages and sundry in many different ways.
2: Everything from tax prep help to seniors looking for more funds because funds are tight to, you know, kids camps, our huge sundry Santas with the Christmas hampers. There's just so many things that the organization takes part in and supports our community.
1: She says GNP uses the May campaign to spread awareness about all the wonderful things that they do in the community and also to raise some donations so that they aren't asking people throughout the year. They try to focus all or most of it in the month of May. Alberta drivers are seeing some relief at the pumps, with the average gas prices falling 7.1 cents per liter over the past week. According to new data from GasBuddy.com, the provincial average now sits at $1.71 per liter as of Sunday. The decrease is credited to the anticipated reopening of the Strait of Hormuz. Despite the drop, prices remain higher than last year, and analysts warn if an agreement to reopen the strait fails or if tensions re-escalate, it could mean prices will go up again. The Town of Didsbury Community Garage Sale is coming up on Saturday. There is still time to register and pay the $10 to add your garage sale to the townwide map. Stop by the Didsbury Memorial Complex to do so by noon on Wednesday. The maps will be available by Friday, so shoppers can plan out their path to find some treasures as part of Didsbury's Garage Sale weekend. That's your information update.
0: 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Good weather.
3: Taking a look right now at the weather this evening. We're going to be mainly cloudy with a low of 9. Tuesday's looking to be a sun and cloud mix, a 60% chance of showers late in the morning and into the afternoon, along with the risk of a thunderstorm late in the afternoon as well. We'll get to a high of 24. Wednesday right now is looking to be a sun and cloud mix with a high of 23, and Thursday in the long range is looking cloudy with a 60% chance of showers and a high of 20.
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4: Nothing right now to report on the major highways and byways in and around the town of Old Sundry, Didsbury. Nothing new there. Keep in mind tomorrow you might have a bit of a rainy drive in to work, but other than that, things are looking pretty good. If you do see something, though, be sure to say something. You could do that by texting the Cam Clark Ford text line when it is safe to do so. The Road Report is brought to you by Integra Tire in Sundry.
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huh?

0: Kryptonite, Three Doors Down. It's 22 minutes after 4 o'clock. Speaking of Kryptonite, Supergirl hits the theaters this summer. I know I'm excited. I don't know about you. I'm a huge fan of the whole Superman, Supergirl, Batman, the DC universe. It's great. I love it. And after having made a couple of duds in the DC universe in the last few years, the new iteration of Superman is a welcome change. I quite enjoy it, despite the people's complaining online. But then again, people complain online all the time. Yes, Supergirl hitting movie theaters in about a month, the end of June. I'm excited. I don't know about you.
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0: April Wine, Sign of the Gypsy Queen, 16 minutes to 5 o'clock. Everybody remembers when April Wine was here for Oldstoberfest. That was a great concert, a great night. And Oldstoberfest 2026 is fast approaching. We are very close to figuring out who we're going to be playing here at the Oldstoberfest weekend. Friday, of course, the rock night. Saturday, the country night. And it's going to be another great event. But we just have to get through the planning stages first. Like I said, we're very close to being able to announce who we've got coming, but not quite yet. Oldstoberfest 2026. Get ready for it this September. It's going to be a great time.
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5: Good weather.
6: Taking a look right now at the weather this evening. We're going to be mainly cloudy with a low of 9. Tuesday's looking to be a sun and cloud mix, a 60% chance of showers late in the morning and into the afternoon, along with the risk of a thunderstorm late in the afternoon as well. We'll get to a high of 24. Wednesday right now is looking to be a sun and cloud mix with a high of 23, and Thursday in the long range is looking cloudy with a 60% chance of showers and a high of 20.
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1: I'm Cass Patterson with your information update. This is the big week for the Greenwood Neighborhood Place and its 2026 May campaign. The campaign will culminate with the fundraising auction on Saturday at 7 p.m. at the Sundry Legion. According to Board Chair Kim Free, GNP supports all ages and sundry in many different ways.
2: Everything from tax prep help to seniors looking for more funds because funds are tight to, you know, kids camps, our huge sundry Santas with the Christmas hampers. There's just so many things that the organization takes part in and supports our community.
1: She says GNP uses the May campaign to spread awareness about all the wonderful things that they do in the community and also to raise some donations so that they aren't asking people throughout the year. They try to focus all or most of it in the month of May. Alberta drivers are seeing some relief at the pumps, with the average gas prices falling 7.1 cents per liter over the past week. According to new data from GasBuddy.com, the provincial average now sits at $1.71 per liter as of Sunday. The decrease is credited to the anticipated reopening of the Strait of Hormuz. Despite the drop, prices remain higher than last year, and analysts warn if an agreement to reopen the Strait fails or if tensions re-escalate, it could mean prices will go up again. The town

0: A Didsbury community garage sale is coming up on Saturday. There is still time to register and pay the $10 to add your garage sale to the townwide map. Stop by the Didsbury Memorial Complex to do so by noon on Wednesday. The maps will be available by Friday so shoppers can plan out their path to find some treasures as part of Didsbury's garage sale weekend. That's your information update.
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2: In sports, Pro Rodeo returned to Red Deer over the weekend, and fans headed to Westerner Park to catch all the action. Inside the Marchant Crane Centrium, the winners included Jet Wheeler from Sylvan Lake in bull riding. There was a rare four-way tie for top spot in bareback, so Clint Lay from Cadogan, Danton Birch from Consort, Owen Larson from Manitoba, and Jacob Lee from Texas split the first through fourth place prize money. All four of them posted 86-point rides. Later this week, Leduc, Handhills, and Grand Prairie will host Pro Rodeo Canada events. The NHL's Eastern Conference Final shifts to Montreal for Game 3 tonight. The Canadiens and the Hurricanes are tied at 1-1 following the first two games in Carolina, and the Golden Knights have taken a 3-0 stranglehold on Colorado in the best-of-seven West final after a 5-3 triumph in Vegas on Sunday. And in the majors, the Toronto Blue Jays' four-game winning streak was snapped as they lost 4-1 yesterday at Rogers Centre to Pittsburgh. That's your Sports Update.
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1: Goat Weather.
4: Taking a look right now at the weather this evening. We're going to be mainly cloudy with a low of 9. Tuesday's looking to be a sun and cloud mix, a 60% chance of showers late in the morning and into the afternoon, along with the risk of a thunderstorm late in the afternoon as well. We'll get to a high of 24. Wednesday right now is looking to be a sun and cloud mix with a high of 23, and Thursday in the long range is looking cloudy with a 60% chance of showers and a high of 20.
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0: Yeah. Rocket from Def Leppard, 19 minutes after 5 o'clock. What a great day it's been. So hot and sunny today. It's too bad we had to be inside the whole time. It was hot and sunny. Anyways, we'll see some nicer weather as the summer gets closer and as the summer moves past us. It's going to be a great summer. I can almost guarantee it. Almost. I can't promise you anything, but I can feel it in my bones. Either way, we've got more for you on the way. Stick around.
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0: Raspberry Beret, that's Prince. How are you doing? How's your Monday? Hope your Monday went well. The Monday Morning McCafe break today went out to the front office staff at the town of Olds. We dropped off coffee and treats from McDonald's and Olds and 104.5 The Goat, as we do every Monday. 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
2: 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Park a fair distance away from the school where there are numerous spots and walk your children to the school safely. Making use of community paths is also helpful. Park legally prior to letting your children out of the car. U-turns are illegal in school zones. Please take the time to properly clear all your windows and mirrors of snow and ice during the winter. Pedestrians need to be able to make eye contact with motorists just as motorists must be able to see pedestrians. School drop-offs are very busy times. Traffic will move slowly, so be patient with other motorists and pedestrians alike. The Olds Rural Crime Watch reminds everyone that school safety is a team effort.
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6: Good weather.
7: Taking a look right now at the weather this evening. We're going to be mainly cloudy with a low of 9. Tuesday's looking to be a sun and cloud mix, a 60% chance of showers late in the morning and into the afternoon, along with the risk of a thunderstorm late in the afternoon as well. We'll get to a high of 24. Wednesday right now is looking to be a sun and cloud mix with a high of 23, and Thursday in the long range is looking cloudy with a 60% chance of showers and a high of 20.
8: 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Don't like the weather? Just wait a minute.
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0: Guess who? No sugar tonight. New Mother Nature. How you doing? 8 minutes now to 6 o'clock. Guess who is leaving the house right now, or at least leaving for home right now? That's me. That's right. I'm getting out of here. I will be back tomorrow afternoon at 3 o'clock to get you through the rest of your afternoon and all the way into your evening. But until then, Trouble Canes Banana, that's all my time. I'm out of here. Stay safe, stay healthy, stay out of trouble. Enjoy your evening. I'll catch you tomorrow.
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